0: Good afternoon. Las Vegas is currently facing 104 degrees under clear skies with steady 12 mph winds from the west. Tomorrow brings a high of 106 and a low of 88. Stay hydrated out there in this desert heat while we break for a quick commercial. We'll be right back with more hits from the charts.
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0: Good afternoon. Las Vegas is currently facing 104 degrees under clear skies with steady 12 mph winds from the west. Tomorrow brings a high of 106 and a low of 88. Stay hydrated out there in this desert heat while we break for a quick commercial. We'll be right back with more hits from the charts.
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0: Good evening. Las Vegas is currently hitting 102 degrees under clear skies, with winds gusting at 15 miles per hour. Tomorrow brings a high of 104 degrees and a low of 82 degrees. Stay hydrated during those triple-digit temperatures and enjoy the clear desert skies tonight. We'll be right back with more hits from the charts.
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0: Good evening. We are tracking heavy congestion on I-15 southbound near the Las Vegas Strip due to a multi-vehicle collision at mile marker 302. Traffic is backed up for 3 miles, while construction crews on US-95 North have reduced speeds to 45 mph between exits 80 and 90. Take the 215 bypass to avoid downtown delays caused by a stalled vehicle blocking 2 lanes of northbound traffic. Take the 215 bypass to bypass those multi-lane blockages on the strip tonight. We will be right back with more hits from your favorite playlist.
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0: Good evening. Las Vegas is currently facing 102 degrees under clear skies with steady 15 mph gusts from the northwest. Tomorrow brings a high of 104 and a low of 82 degrees as the desert heat persists through Sunday night. Stay hydrated and safe out there during this intense heat wave. 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

0: Good evening. Las Vegas is currently facing 102 degrees under clear skies with steady 15 ampere gusts from the northwest. Tomorrow brings a high of 104 and a low of 82 degrees as the desert heat persists through Sunday night. Stay hydrated and safe out there during this intense heat wave. We'll be right back with more hits from your favorite artists.
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0: Good evening. Las Vegas is currently hitting 104 degrees under clear skies, with steady 15 mph winds from the west. Tomorrow's high will peak at 108 degrees, while the overnight low drops to 82 degrees. Stay hydrated during this heat wave while we transition into our first track of the hour. We'll be right back with more hits from the desert.
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1: Good evening. Las Vegas is currently hitting 104 degrees under clear skies, with steady 15 mph winds from the west. Tomorrow's high will peak at 108 degrees, while the overnight low drops to 82 degrees. Stay hydrated during this heat wave while we transition into our first track of the hour. We'll be right back with more hits from the desert.
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0: Good evening, commuters navigating the Las Vegas Valley tonight. A multi-vehicle collision near mile marker 152 on I-50 North has shut down three lanes, causing a 40-minute delay toward the Nevada state line. Traffic is backing up onto the strip and downtown streets, so take surface roads like Charleston Boulevard to bypass the heavy congestion near the intersection of Tropicana Avenue. Emergency crews are currently clearing debris at mile marker 152, while Nevada State Police manage the lane closures on I-15 North. Use Charleston Boulevard to avoid the gridlock spilling onto Tropicana Avenue tonight. We'll be right back with more hits from the charts.
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0: Good evening, commuters navigating the Las Vegas Valley tonight. A multi-vehicle collision near mile marker 152 on I-50 North has shut down three lanes, causing a 40-minute delay toward the Nevada state line. Traffic is backing up onto the strip and downtown streets, so take surface roads like Charleston Boulevard to bypass the heavy congestion near the intersection of Tropicana Avenue. Emergency crews are currently clearing debris at mile marker 152, while Nevada State Police manage the lane closures on I-15 North. Use Charleston Boulevard to avoid the gridlock spilling onto Tropicana Avenue tonight. We'll be right back with more hits from the charts.
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0: Good evening. Las Vegas is currently 102 degrees, under clear skies, with 15 mph gusts from the west. Tomorrow will hit a high of 18 degrees and drop to 84 degrees overnight. Stay hydrated and stay cool during that triple-digit heat wave hitting the valley tomorrow. 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
2: 283 symbols. 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

0: Good evening. Las Vegas is currently 102 degrees, under clear skies, with 15 mph gusts from the west. Tomorrow will hit a high of 18 degrees and drop to 84 degrees overnight. Stay hydrated and stay cool during that triple-digit heat wave hitting the valley tomorrow. We'll be right back with more hits from your favorite artists.
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0: Good evening, travelers. A multi-vehicle collision at mile marker 140 on I-15 North is causing a 2-hour delay for commuters heading toward the Arizona border. Traffic on the strip remains heavy near the Wynn Resort due to scheduled maintenance and lane closures between Sahara Avenue and Las Vegas Boulevard. Emergency crews are currently clearing debris from I-15 while construction teams continue their work on the strip. We will be right back with more hits after this short break.
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0: Good night, and here is your update on Las Vegas traffic tonight. A multi-vehicle collision at mile marker 140 on I-15 North has shut down two lanes, causing a 40-minute delay for commuters heading toward the Nevada state line. Drivers should divert to US-95 for an alternate route while construction crews repair pavement on the I-215 loop near the downtown exit. Emergency crews are currently clearing debris at mile marker 140 to reopen those lanes by midnight. We'll be right back with more hits from the desert.
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0: Good night, and here is your update on Las Vegas traffic tonight. A multi-vehicle collision at mile marker 140 on I-15 North has shut down two lanes, causing a 40-minute delay for commuters heading toward the Nevada state line. Drivers should divert to US-95 for an alternate route while construction crews repair pavement on the I-215 loop near the downtown exit. Emergency crews are currently clearing debris at mile marker 140 to reopen those lanes by midnight. We'll be right back with more hits from the desert.
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0: Good night. Las Vegas is currently hitting 104 degrees under clear skies with steady 15 mph winds from the west. Tomorrow brings a high of 108 and a low of 82 degrees as the heat wave continues through Monday morning. Stay hydrated during that triple-digit stretch starting tomorrow. We'll be right back with more hits from the charts.
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2: 283 symbols. 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

0: Good night. Las Vegas is currently hitting 104 degrees under clear skies with steady 15 mph winds from the west. Tomorrow brings a high of 108 and a low of 82 degrees as the heat wave continues through Monday morning. Stay hydrated during that triple-digit stretch starting tomorrow. We'll be right back with more hits from the charts.
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0: Good night. Las Vegas is currently hitting 104 degrees under clear skies with steady 15 mph winds from the west. Tomorrow brings a high of 108 and a low of 82 degrees as the heat wave continues through Monday morning. Stay hydrated during that triple-digit stretch starting tomorrow. We'll be right back with more hits from the charts.
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0: Good night. Las Vegas is currently hitting 102 degrees under clear skies with winds gusting at 15 miles per hour. Tomorrow's forecast predicts a high of 105 degrees and a low of 84 degrees for the valley. Stay hydrated while navigating those triple-digit temperatures in the valley this week. 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

0: Good night. Las Vegas is currently hitting 102 degrees under clear skies with winds gusting at 15 miles per hour. Tomorrow's forecast predicts a high of 105 degrees and a low of 84 degrees for the valley. Stay hydrated while navigating those triple-digit temperatures in the valley this week. We'll be right back with more hits from your favorite local artists.
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0: Good night. Las Vegas is currently hitting 102 degrees under clear skies with winds gusting at 15 miles per hour. Tomorrow's forecast predicts a high of 105 degrees and a low of 84 degrees for the valley. Stay hydrated while navigating those triple-digit temperatures in the valley this week. 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

0: Good night. Japan's official foreign reserves plummeted by $80 billion in August to reach $1.207 trillion following aggressive yen intervention. This sharp decline from July's $1.287 trillion level creates immediate volatility for international investors holding Japanese assets and threatens the stability of currency exchange rates for global importers. The Bank of Japan now faces pressure to increase interest rates to counteract the persistent inflation currently hitting 3% in Tokyo markets. This potential policy shift could trigger a massive sell-off of Japanese government bonds by international institutional investors seeking higher yields elsewhere. The Ministry of Finance is currently evaluating the feasibility of raising the overnight call rate to curb yen depreciation against the U.S. dollar. These discussions could lead to an unexpected 0.25% hike by December if inflation figures remain above target levels. The Bank of Japan must balance these interest rate hikes against potential bond market sell-offs to stabilize the yen before December. Stay tuned as we break into a high-energy set of hits. We'll be right back with more music.
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0: Good night. Japan's official foreign reserves plummeted by $80 billion in August to reach $1.207 trillion following aggressive yen intervention. This sharp decline from July's $1.287 trillion level creates immediate volatility for international investors holding Japanese assets and threatens the stability of currency exchange rates for global importers. The Bank of Japan now faces pressure to increase interest rates to counteract the persistent inflation currently hitting 3% in Tokyo markets. This potential policy shift could trigger a massive sell-off of Japanese government bonds by international institutional investors seeking higher yields elsewhere. The Ministry of Finance is currently evaluating the feasibility of raising the overnight call rate to curb yen depreciation against the US dollar. These discussions could lead to an unexpected 0.25% hike by December if inflation figures remain above target levels. The Bank of Japan must balance these interest rate hikes against potential bond market sell-offs to stabilize the yen before December. Stay tuned as we break into a high-energy set of hits. We'll be right back with more music.
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0: Good night. Japan's official foreign reserves plummeted by $80 billion in August to reach $1.207 trillion following aggressive yen intervention. This sharp decline from July's $1.287 trillion level creates immediate volatility for international investors holding Japanese assets and threatens the stability of currency exchange rates for global importers. The Bank of Japan now faces pressure to increase interest rates to counteract the persistent inflation currently hitting 3% in Tokyo markets. This potential policy shift could trigger a massive sell-off of Japanese government bonds by international institutional investors seeking higher yields elsewhere. The Ministry of Finance is currently evaluating the feasibility of raising the overnight call rate to curb yen depreciation against the US dollar. These discussions could lead to an unexpected 0.25% hike by December if inflation figures remain above target levels. The Bank of Japan must balance these interest rate hikes against potential bond market sell-offs to stabilize the yen before December. Stay tuned as we break into a high-energy set of hits. We'll be right back with more music.
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0: Good night. Las Vegas is currently hitting 102 degrees under clear skies with 15 mph gusts from the west. Tomorrow's high reaches 104 degrees, while the low drops to 82 degrees at sunset. Stay hydrated during that triple-digit heatwave throughout the weekend. We'll be right back with more hits from the charts.
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0: Good night. Las Vegas is currently hitting 102 degrees under clear skies with 15 mph gusts from the west. Tomorrow's high reaches 104 degrees, while the low drops to 82 degrees at sunset. Stay hydrated during that triple-digit heatwave throughout the weekend. We'll be right back with more hits from the charts.
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1: This is not about replacing old sports. It's about creating a new one. 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Play forward.

0: Good night. Los Angeles students are utilizing emotional intelligence as fifth graders actively mentor and calm nervous kindergartners during the first week of classes. Meanwhile, Oklahoma families are ditching cars for the bike bus initiative to transport hundreds of students safely across school zones this morning. Oregon high schools have officially opened massive new facilities designed to accommodate a 15% increase in student enrollment starting today. New York City officials just approved $12 million for expanding mental health resources in urban primary schools by the end of the 2024 calendar year. These funds will hire additional counselors to address the rising stress levels reported by city parents last spring. The $12 million investment targets high-need districts in the Bronx and Brooklyn to reduce student-counselor ratios by 30%. These new hires will implement daily mindfulness programs starting in September to mitigate chronic anxiety among elementary students. These counselors will begin their training in late August to ensure the mindfulness programs are fully operational before the September term begins. We'll be right back with more hits from the Las Vegas charts.
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0: Good night. Los Angeles students are utilizing emotional intelligence as fifth graders actively mentor and calm nervous kindergartners during the first week of classes. Meanwhile, Oklahoma families are ditching cars for the bike bus initiative to transport hundreds of students safely across school zones this morning. Oregon high schools have officially opened massive new facilities designed to accommodate a 15% increase in student enrollment starting today. New York City officials just approved $12 million for expanding mental health resources in urban primary schools by the end of the 2024 calendar year. These funds will hire additional counselors to address the rising stress levels reported by city parents last spring. The $12 million investment targets high-need districts in the Bronx and Brooklyn to reduce student counselor ratios by 30%. These new hires will implement daily mindfulness programs starting in September to mitigate chronic anxiety among elementary students. These counselors will begin their training in late August to ensure the mindfulness programs are fully operational before the September term begins. We'll be right back with more hits from the Las Vegas charts.
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0: Good night. Las Vegas is currently hitting 104 degrees under clear skies with sustained winds of 12 miles per hour. Tuesday will bring a high of 106 degrees and a low of 82 degrees as the heat wave continues across the Mojave Desert. Stay hydrated during those 106-degree highs tomorrow in the Mojave Desert. We will be right back with more music from the desert's hottest hits.
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0: Good night. Las Vegas is currently hitting 104 degrees under clear skies with sustained winds of 12 miles per hour. Tuesday will bring a high of 106 degrees and a low of 82 degrees as the heat wave continues across the Mojave Desert. Stay hydrated during those 106-degree highs tomorrow in the Mojave Desert. We will be right back with more music from the desert's hottest hits.
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0: Good night. Las Vegas is currently hitting 104 degrees under clear skies with sustained winds of 12 miles per hour. Tuesday will bring a high of 106 degrees and a low of 82 degrees as the heat wave continues across the Mojave Desert. Stay hydrated during those 106 degree highs tomorrow in the Mojave Desert. We will be right back with more music from the desert's hottest hits.
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0: Good night. Las Vegas is currently facing 104 degrees under clear skies with steady 15 mph gusts from the northwest. Tomorrow's forecast peaks at 106 degrees and drops to a low of 82 degrees tonight. Stay hydrated during those scorching triple-digit temperatures in the Mojave Desert tonight. 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

0: Good night. Las Vegas is currently facing 104 degrees under clear skies with steady 15 mph gusts from the northwest. Tomorrow's forecast peaks at 106 degrees and drops to a low of 82 degrees tonight. Stay hydrated during those scorching triple-digit temperatures in the Mojave Desert tonight. We'll be right back with more hits from your favorite artists.
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0: Good night. A cargo plane crash at Miami International Airport tragically claimed 5 lives and injured several others this Monday. This disaster marks a significant escalation in aviation safety concerns for Florida's primary travel hub. The Federal Aviation Administration launched an immediate investigation into the faulty landing gear mechanism identified during the initial inspection. Officials are now reviewing flight logs from the transport carrier to determine if maintenance protocols were bypassed before takeoff. The FAA has ordered an immediate ground stop for all cargo vessels utilizing similar landing gear models until a full safety audit is completed. Investigators are cross-referencing maintenance records with the manufacturer's original specifications to identify specific points of mechanical failure. The FAA will issue a final safety report by Friday to determine if manufacturer negligence caused the mechanical failure. We'll be right back after this short break.
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2: One court, different backgrounds, same rules. Racquetball is a non-contact, mixed-gender sport built for diversity and respect. Fast-paced, accessible, and international. Racquetball doesn't divide players. It brings them together.

0: Good night. A cargo plane crash at Miami International Airport tragically claimed 5 lives and injured several others this Monday. This disaster marks a significant escalation in aviation safety concerns for Florida's primary travel hub. The Federal Aviation Administration launched an immediate investigation into the faulty landing gear mechanism identified during the initial inspection. Officials are now reviewing flight logs from the transport carrier to determine if maintenance protocols were bypassed before takeoff. The FAA has ordered an immediate ground stop for all cargo vessels utilizing similar landing gear models until a full safety audit is completed. Investigators are cross-referencing maintenance records with the manufacturer's original specifications to identify specific points of mechanical failure. The FAA will issue a final safety report by Friday to determine if manufacturer negligence caused the mechanical failure. We'll be right back after this short break.
1: Do not touch that dial. The next song is worth the wait. Radio Aura.
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0: Good night. A cargo plane crash at Miami International Airport tragically claimed 5 lives and injured several others this Monday. This disaster marks a significant escalation in aviation safety concerns for Florida's primary travel hub. The Federal Aviation Administration launched an immediate investigation into the faulty landing gear mechanism identified during the initial inspection. Officials are now reviewing flight logs from the transport carrier to determine if maintenance protocols were bypassed before takeoff. The FAA has ordered an immediate ground stop for all cargo vessels utilizing similar landing gear models until a full safety audit is completed. Investigators are cross-referencing maintenance records with the manufacturer's original specifications to identify specific points of mechanical failure. The FAA will issue a final safety report by Friday to determine if manufacturer negligence caused the mechanical failure. We'll be right back after this short break.
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0: Good night. We. Las Vegas is currently 102 degrees under clear skies, with gusts hitting 15 miles per hour. Tomorrow brings a high of 105 and a low of 84 degrees. Stay hydrated during this desert heat wave as we head into a scorching weekend. We'll be right back with more hits from the charts.
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0: Good night, we. Las Vegas is currently 102 degrees under clear skies, with gusts hitting 15 miles per hour. Tomorrow brings a high of 105 and a low of 84 degrees. Stay hydrated during this desert heatwave as we head into a scorching weekend. We'll be right back with more hits from the charts.
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0: Good night. Las Vegas is currently 102 degrees under clear skies, with gusts hitting 15 miles per hour. Tomorrow brings a high of 105 and a low of 84 degrees. Stay hydrated during this desert heat wave as we head into a scorching weekend. We'll be right back with more hits from the charts.
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1: 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It's a sport. Racquetball. 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

0: Good morning. Las Vegas is currently hitting 104 degrees under clear skies, with winds gusting at 15 miles per hour. Tuesday's forecast predicts a high of 108 degrees and a low of 82 degrees. Stay hydrated during this heat wave as the temperature climbs toward 108 degrees tomorrow afternoon. 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

0: Good morning. Las Vegas is currently hitting 104 degrees under clear skies, with winds gusting at 15 miles per hour. Tuesday's forecast predicts a high of 108 degrees and a low of 82 degrees. Stay hydrated during this heat wave as the temperature climbs toward 108 degrees tomorrow afternoon. We will be right back with more hits from your favorite artists.
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0: Good morning. Nepal authorities have officially identified 150 victims of the recent flash floods, while China maintains total silence on its own casualty figures. This information gap highlights a stark contrast between Kathmandu's transparent reporting and Beijing's strict digital censorship policies regarding regional disasters. Local search and rescue teams in the Gorkha district are currently recovering debris to restore vital road links destroyed by the surge. International aid groups have requested immediate access to the border regions to provide medical supplies to survivors trapped by mudslides. The Red Cross has deployed specialized high-altitude drones to map unstable terrain in the Mustang region and locate survivors buried under silt. This technological intervention aims to bypass blocked mountain passes that traditional ground vehicles cannot navigate due to seismic instability. The deployment of these high-altitude drones is a critical step in reaching isolated communities where heavy machinery cannot reach. We will be right back with more music from the local scene.
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0: Warning! Nepal authorities have officially identified 150 victims of the recent flash floods, while China maintains total silence on its own casualty figures. This information gap highlights a stark contrast between Kathmandu's transparent reporting and Beijing's strict digital censorship policies regarding regional disasters. Local search and rescue teams in the Gorkha district are currently recovering debris to restore vital road links destroyed by the surge. International aid groups have requested immediate access to the border regions to provide medical supplies to survivors trapped by mudslides. The Red Cross has deployed specialized high-altitude drones to map unstable terrain in the Mustang region and locate survivors buried under silt. This technological intervention aims to bypass blocked mountain passes that traditional ground vehicles cannot navigate due to seismic instability. The deployment of these high-altitude drones is a critical step in reaching isolated communities where heavy machinery cannot reach. We will be right back with more music from the local scene.
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1: 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Men and women competing together. 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

0: Good morning. Las Vegas is currently facing 104 degrees under clear skies, with sustained winds of 12 miles per hour from the southwest. Tuesday's forecast predicts a high of 106 degrees and a low of 88 degrees. Stay hydrated out there during this extreme Nevada heat wave. We'll be right back with more hits from the charts.
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2: 283 symbols. 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A tree at the rim signals long-term growth. 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
1: Good morning. Las Vegas is currently facing 104 degrees under clear skies, with sustained winds of 12 miles per hour from the southwest. Tuesday's forecast predicts a high of 106 degrees and a low of 88 degrees. Stay hydrated out there during this extreme Nevada heat wave. We'll be right back with more hits from the charts.
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0: Good morning. Las Vegas is currently facing 104 degrees under clear skies, with sustained winds of 12 miles per hour from the southwest. Tuesday's forecast predicts a high of 106 degrees and a low of 88 degrees. Stay hydrated out there during this extreme Nevada heat wave. We'll be right back with more hits from the charts.
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1: 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Racquetball brings men and women together on the same court. 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Racquetball proves competition doesn't need collisions to be exciting.

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0: Good morning. Las Vegas is currently 102 degrees, under clear skies with steady 15 mph winds from the west. Tomorrow's high reaches 104 degrees, while a low drops to 82 degrees. Stay hydrated out there during this extreme Nevada heatwave today. We'll be right back with more hits from the charts in 60 seconds.
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0: Good morning. Las Vegas is currently 102 degrees, under clear skies with steady 15 mph winds from the west. Tomorrow's high reaches 104 degrees, while a low drops to 82 degrees. Stay hydrated out there during this extreme Nevada heatwave today. We'll be right back with more hits from the charts in 60 seconds.
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1: No contact. Mixed gender. High intensity. This isn't a trend. It's a sport. Racquetball. Where intelligence wins the point.

0: Good morning. Las Vegas is currently hitting 104 degrees under clear skies, with gusts reaching 15 miles per hour. Tomorrow's high will peak at 106 degrees, while the overnight low drops to 82 degrees. Stay hydrated in this desert heat, as we head into a scorching weekend of triple-digit temperatures. We will be right back with more hits from the charts after this quick break.
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0: Good morning. Las Vegas is currently hitting 104 degrees under clear skies, with gusts reaching 15 miles per hour. Tomorrow's high will peak at 106 degrees, while the overnight low drops to 82 degrees. Stay hydrated in this desert heat, as we head into a scorching weekend of triple-digit temperatures. We will be right back with more hits from the charts after this quick break.
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0: Good afternoon. Las Vegas is currently hitting 104 degrees under clear skies with steady 15 mph winds from the west. Tomorrow brings a high of 106 and a low of 82. Stay hydrated out there during this heat wave while we head into a scorching weekend. We'll be right back with more hits from the charts.
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0: Good afternoon. Las Vegas is currently hitting 104 degrees under clear skies with steady 15 mph winds from the west. Tomorrow brings a high of 106 and a low of 82. Stay hydrated out there during this heat wave while we head into a scorching weekend. We'll be right back with more hits from the charts.
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0: Good afternoon. Las Vegas is currently hitting 104 degrees under clear skies with steady 15 mph winds from the west. Tomorrow brings a high of 106 and a low of 82 degrees as the heat wave persists through Tuesday. Stay hydrated during this scorching Nevada heat wave as we head into tomorrow's 106-degree peak. 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

0: Good afternoon. Las Vegas is currently hitting 104 degrees under clear skies with steady 15 mph winds from the west. Tomorrow brings a high of 106 and a low of 82 degrees as the heat wave persists through Tuesday. Stay hydrated during this scorching Nevada heat wave as we head into tomorrow's 106 degree peak. 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
2: 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Asir reads between the lines. Sivda cuts straight to the heart. 9 fortune tellers, 9 personalities, 9 different ways to hear your future. 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

0: Good afternoon. Las Vegas is currently hitting 104 degrees under clear skies with sustained winds of 12 miles per hour. Tomorrow brings a high of 106 degrees and a low of 88 degrees as the heat wave persists through Tuesday. Stay hydrated during this triple-digit heat wave until the temperature drops on Wednesday morning. We'll be right back with some new hits from the charts.
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0: Good afternoon. Las Vegas is currently hitting 104 degrees under clear skies with sustained winds of 12 miles per hour. Tomorrow brings a high of 106 degrees and a low of 88 degrees as the heat wave persists through Tuesday. Stay hydrated during this triple-digit heat wave until the temperature drops on Wednesday morning. We'll be right back with some new hits from the charts.
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1: Some sports are loud. Some are fast. Some are physical. Racquetball is different. 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Born international. 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

0: Good afternoon. Las Vegas is currently hitting 104 degrees under clear skies with gusts reaching 15 miles per hour. Tomorrow brings a high of 106 and a low of 82 degrees. Stay hydrated during this triple-digit heat wave as we head into a scorching weekend. We will be right back with more hits from the charts.
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0: Good afternoon. Las Vegas is currently hitting 104 degrees under clear skies with gusts reaching 15 miles per hour. Tomorrow brings a high of 106 and a low of 82 degrees. Stay hydrated during this triple-digit heat wave as we head into a scorching weekend. We will be right back with more hits from the charts.
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0: Good afternoon, commuters facing heavy delays on I-15 North near mile marker 320 due to a three-vehicle collision involving a commercial truck. Traffic on the strip is crawling at 15 miles per hour because of a lane closure between Sahara Avenue and Las Vegas Boulevard. Divert your route to US-95 for faster transit toward the northern suburbs while avoiding the construction zones currently blocking portions of I-215. Emergency crews are currently clearing the wreckage on I-15 to reopen all lanes by 6:00 p.m. We'll be right back with more hits from your favorite artists.
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0: Good afternoon. A major collision involving three vehicles at mile marker 140 on I-15 is causing heavy delays toward the Vegas Strip, adding 40 minutes to travel times. Traffic is also backing up on the I-215 and OS-95 due to ongoing lane closures for bridge repairs between exits 30 and 35. Emergency crews are currently clearing debris from the I-15 crash site, while local police have established a detour through downtown. We will be right back with more hits after this break.
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0: Good afternoon. A major collision involving three vehicles at mile marker 140 on I-15 is causing heavy delays toward the Vegas Strip, adding 40 minutes to travel times. Traffic is also backing up on the I-215 and OS-95 due to ongoing lane closures for bridge repairs between exits 30 and 35. Emergency crews are currently clearing debris from the I-15 crash site, while local police have established a detour through downtown. We will be right back with more hits after this break.
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0: Good afternoon. Las Vegas is currently hitting 104 degrees under clear skies with sustained winds of 12 miles per hour. Tomorrow's forecast predicts a high of 106 degrees and a low of 82 degrees. Stay hydrated during this extreme heat wave as temperatures remain above 100 degrees through Sunday. We'll be right back with more hits from the charts.
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0: Good afternoon. Las Vegas is currently hitting 104 degrees under clear skies with sustained winds of 12 miles per hour. Tomorrow's forecast predicts a high of 106 degrees and a low of 82 degrees. Stay hydrated during this extreme heat wave as temperatures remain above 100 degrees through Sunday. We'll be right back with more hits from the charts.
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